let's get the party started. See you at the bar, you was hardly talking. That's when I knew that your heart was scarring. Friends to lovers need a part to star in. Like, wait, babe.

fuck you till you love me. I'll fuck you till you love me. Till you love me. Till you love me. Till you love me.